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If I can be what I wanna be, you should know that bills in my pocket make the trees wanna grow. Tall, strong, whatever you like. It's a moonshine girl like Pepsi Sprite. Chewing gum on the poster wall, let me think. Warren Ellis made it, here you go, here's the link.

0: Det var Kacey Musgraves, der altså var Lonely with a Capital H, hvis du forstår sådan en lille en her på The Rice Bell. Her er det Maddie og Island.
1: 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This party is drying up. I'm looking fine.

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I wish I would have told me. I'm proud of who I am.